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Institutionalized, I could still kill me a nigga, so what?

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Who don't have no help and not take no bribe from no one, fight it single-handed with music. 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
1: 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Blunta Ilim, the voice of the voiceless. His Imperial Majesty's sound that we say will spread it all over the world. I am in. Blunta, blaze over the fire on Barbosa Day. You see? Yeah.
2: Au son de la rumba. Au son de la rumba.